0: And now, friends, following those classic Ottawa Valley legends, we're once again back here on the Way Back with Johnny Show, and it's that time in the program. Pay tribute to a very special interview that I got to do 5 years ago. Now, this being, of course, the tribute today to none other than the Queen of Country Music, Miss Kitty Wells, I would like to share an all-time favorite, one of my very favorite interviews that I ever got to do with a pioneer of country music. That, of course, was the children of Kitty Wells and Johnny Wright. And, of course, were their daughter, Sue Sturdiva, and also Bobby Wright. With that mentioned, it brings me a lot of respect and honor to once again share this all-time interview with you, my fans out there today and listeners. Now, following this visit with Kitty Wells' family, I would like to turn back the years to that 1952 all-time favorite that truly kicked the doors open for the female country artist of today, and it is, of course, that all-time fairy favorite called It Wasn't God Who Made Honky Tonk Angels. So with that, let's turn back the years, 5 years now, to the height of the pandemic era in 2021 and relive an all-time interview that is one of my favorites with the son and daughter of Miss Kitty Wells and Johnny Wright.
1: Well, it's a pleasure to have y'all on the show today.
2: It's good to be here.
3: Good afternoon.
1: It's a pleasure to be talking to you all today. So, born into the Wright family of country music, having the queen as your mother, Miss Kitty Wells, and the husband as your father, Johnny Wright, what was it like growing up with the Wells family?
2: Well, hopefully it's normal. Mm-hmm. It doesn't really strike you that, you know, how big they were as entertainers. You just don't realize it until you get a lot older.
1: Yes.
3: No, I was just going to say, people used to ask us what it felt like, you know.
1: Yes.
3: To be the children, and you know, we would respond, "Well, this is normal for us. You know, this is all we know. This is all we've ever known."
1: Exactly.
2: So, mom and dad.
1: And at what age did you exactly know how special they were?
2: I guess it was after we were semi-retired. We didn't really work the road like we did. You realize how many people called her the queen of country music and what she meant to the business. And
1: yeah.
2: Also dad was the same way. They grew up in it and we grew up in it, but they started back when country music was just getting started.
3: Like Bobby said, we always grew up with other stars around us, but to us, you know, mom and daddy, everybody was family to them. So we were like, even in Shreveport, Louisiana, I was very young.
1: Mm-hmm.
3: But, you know, with Hank Williams and all the stars that were down there on the hayrack with them. Like Bobby said, we didn't realize they were huge stars at the time, but they were all family.
1: I see, okay. And I understand Kitty Wells wasn't your mother's given name. Your father actually had taken it from an old folk song.
2: Yes, that's true. There was the Ballad of Kitty Wells was an old folk song, and they were trying to come up with a name that would be easy to remember instead of Merle Wright. They just, Ellen Merle Deason or any, they come up with a lot of different names, but they didn't have one that would stick out and they thought people would recognize and it means something. Kitty Wells.
1: Yes.
2: It's easy to remember.
1: And your mother was the true queen of country music. Who crowned her the queen of country music?
3: You know what? The very first time she was called that was on the Grand Ole Opry.
1: Okay.
3: And it was Solomon Judge.
1: Oh, yes.
3: Gave her that name.
1: Yes.
3: It was on the Opry at the time.
1: Okay.
3: But that was what gave her that title, and but she was the first. And, you know, paved the way for other female singers.
1: And she is the true queen as far as I'm concerned. There's only one.
2: Thank you. She was voted the number one female singer for 14 straight years. That's quite a feat.
1: Yeah, that's for sure, yes. So talking about your father here for a minute, him and Jack Anglin were part of the team Johnny and Jack. How did this come about?
2: Well, they grew up together singing duet songs, and they did a lot of gospel songs together.
1: Mm-hmm.
2: And they just got to know that they had a good harmony, and they sounded well together. And Jack went into the service, and Daddy got Eddie Hill work with him for a while. And when Jack got out of the service and come back, they reunited, and they started putting out hits.
1: Okay. And among their classics was Ashes of Love. And two of my personal favorites are Lonely Island Pearl and SOS.
2: You got a good memory. Ashes of Love was written by Jim Anglin, Jack's brother. He wrote quite a few songs for Johnny and Jack. And as well, he wrote several for my mom, Kitty Will.
1: Yes. And where did Lonely Island Pearl originate from? Big ship flying through the deep ocean blue.
2: Lonely Island Pearl, I'm coming home to you. You got me. My dad listened to hundreds and hundreds of songs every time they would get ready to record. And he was, I guess, considered the song selector, and that okay. one just caught his fancy and caught his ear, and he just decided they were going to go in and they put it down, and you never know until you record something and play it back what you're going to think of it.
1: That's for sure. I understand what you mean. And another one was SOS. That had quite the intro to it.

0: Mahoney. They got that big bass voice on that one.
1: Yeah.
0: But they tried to come up with something different all the time.
1: Yes.
2: I guess what's first to use maracas that I know of on a country song with Ashes of Love and Poison Love down south in New Orleans.

0: And he sure could sing them, that's for sure. Your father, Johnny Wright, was also the perfect country music businessman in many ways. I understand he even did his own bus repairs.
1: Yes, he did.
0: Yeah.
1: You know, in his childhood, his uncle, Benton Lowe, had a mechanic shop. So Dad, as a teenager, would go and work with Benton Lowe. He would let him come over there and work on the cars with him.
0: Oh,
1: so
0: yeah.
1: He learned a lot at that time, and he could always fix anything, you know? Whatever went wrong, he could take care of it. So when he got a bus, he learned about the diesel engine, went and watched him work on it. So in turn, if the bus broke down on the road, Daddy could usually fix it. He was incredible.
0: Yes, he sure was. He wasn't just a singer, but he was a swell businessman, too, and a good repairman. I understand that Jack Anglin was killed about this time.
2: He was on the way to Hawkshaw, Hawkins, and Cowboy Copus. All of them got killed in the plane crash. He was on the way to the funeral home. Mom and Dad were at the funeral home at the time with Roy Acuff, and all the country music stars were down there at the funeral home, and going on his way to the funeral home, and his car flipped over and killed him, and Mom and Dad got the message at the funeral home.
0: And that was a terrible loss in general to country music, let alone your family.
2: Yes, it was. It really was deciding whether he was going to continue his career or not. You know, it took a while. He didn't think he was going to do it, but he decided that in the end he was going to put a family show together and start traveling with the family. So he tried to make do that way, and it turned out to be very successful.
0: Okay.
1: And Mother encouraged him to. She wasn't about to let him quit.
0: Yes,
1: and it was a very difficult time. Something that you never forget, for sure.
0: That's for sure. And also, Johnny had a big part in keeping Kitty Wells active with the song in 1952, It Wasn't God.
2: Yeah, he was, like I said, he was a great song chooser, I guess you would say, because he listened all the time, and he listened, and he'd come up with some idea of what he thought she should be recording, and

0: interview clip that I borrowed from the Gary Chapman archived material on YouTube. Now, Gary was a legendary pioneer of broadcasting on TNN many years ago. I remember my father often listened to him. Now, it's going to be an all-time classic interview from Gary Chapman and Kitty Wells, where Kitty shares the story of how she came to record that all-time classic 1952 all-time favorite, It Wasn't God. Then we'll follow it with playing that timeless favorite.
1: So when we moved back here, this was our home. We moved back from Shreveport. I decided I was just going to stay home and keep the children and keep and make a home for everybody. So
2: right.
1: Then while we were in Shreveport, we had sent Paul Coyne a demo record for him to listen to and see if he'd be interested in recording me. And so we hadn't heard from him. But when we moved back here, well, Johnny and Jack were playing Ernest Tubb Record Shop one Saturday night, and Paul happened to be there. So he asked him if he was interested in recording me. And he said, yes, and he'd heard this song. He'd like for us to get it and listen to it, and if we like it, we go and record it. So that song happened to be It Wasn't God, and made Honky Tonk Ain't. Never dreaming it'd make a hit. I said, well, at least we'll get the, you know, session fee out of it. I'll record it, but I don't know if it'll do any good or not. So I had a short retirement.

0: 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This here is your old host with most country western music and bluegrass music, Johnny Whitlock. And I'd like to invite y'all, my listeners, to write yours truly, Johnny Whitlock, as well as Simbush and also Little Gunny, here at the Whitlock Ranch and Studios. Have you ever had a thought or a message for us about this program you hear weekly? 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
1: So keep those cards and letters coming in.
0: Now, friends, I do hope y'all enjoyed that interview. First part of a two-part interview with the family of Kitty Wells and Johnny Wright. We're once again back here this morning, and it's that time once again to revisit the vinyl blast from Vinyl Past Weekend. First, we must open the vinyl vault door. Now that the vinyl vault door is wide open, it's once again that time in the program to turn back the years to the golden age of country music. Also, some of my all-time favorite records in my collection of vinyl is, of course, those old-time classic 45s of Miss Kitty and her husband, John.

Right. With that mentioned, I have a couple of those old 45s here for y'all next. First of all, it's going to be a 1965 single off the Hello Vietnam album, and it's called Blame It on the Moonlight, and that's by Johnny Wright, and joined, of course, by Miss Kitty Wells. Then we'll follow with Miss Kitty Herself, and a 1973 later classic from Kitty's recorded career in country music, an all-time classic called It Doesn't Say. With that, I hope y'all enjoy these, and we will be back following these to send us into the second hour. Good morning, friends, and happy listening.

And now, friends, once again, we have reached the end of the first hour of the Way Back with Johnny show here on CFRC 119 FM and also www.oshawarocks.com in the Durham County. And I'd like to send us into the second hour here this morning with another collection of sacred gospel songs, with first hearing the King of Country Music. Of course, that is Roy Claxton Acuff and his all-time classic called This World Can't Stand Long. But then follow with the my fairy favorite husband and wife team in country music, second only to, of course, Kitty and Johnny. And it's going to be Carol and Pearl Butler and their all-time classic called Living in the Last Days Now. Then we'll wrap up and send us into the very top of the second hour here this morning with another gospel song, this time by our queen of country music herself, Kitty Wells, in Matthew 24. With that, I hope y'all stick around for another 2 hours of great classic country. Welcome in, friends, and I'll talk to y'all on the other side.

0: Hi, folks. This is Bobby Wright, son of the queen of country music, Miss Kitty Wells.
1: Hello. This is Sue Sturdivant, daughter of the queen of country music, Kitty Wells, and Johnny Wright.
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3: 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I'd like to remind y'all that we are still coming to you via the Woodlock Ranch and Studios in Cornwall, Ontario, on the banks of St. Lawrence Seaway, where this is recorded weekly. Also being heard over historic airwaves at CFRC 119 FM from the heart of downtown Kingston, Ontario, the Limestone City of Canada. Also via our home on the World Wide Web at www.oshawarocks.com from the heart of the Durham County and Greater Toronto areas, and also anytime day or night at Way Back with Johnny on YouTube. With that all mentioned, I would like to welcome y'all now to the second hour. I'd also like to salute our first double feature of today. That will be a highlight of a couple of the classic duets that Kitty Wells recorded with a couple of the legendary men in country music over the years. With that, let's begin with Kitty Wells and Red Foley in an all-time classic titled There's a Stranger in My Home. Then we'll follow with Kitty and Webb Pierce and their all-time classic called Oh So Many Years. With that, I'd like to say good morning to each and every one of you listening in.

Yes, friends, following those classic duets, we're once again back here, and it's that time in the program to welcome a very special beloved member of our morning team and our beloved furry mascot, Simbush the Wonder Husky, to our program this morning. As we welcome Simbush to our program this morning, she has a collection of songs recorded by none other than the true queen of country music, Miss Kitty Wells. I'd also like to say that these are selected from the career recordings, as they would be called, of Miss Kitty's. And with that, let's begin Simbush's top favorites this morning with Making Believe. We'll then follow with another all-time career record called Searching for Someone Like You. We'll follow Simbush's favorites this morning with none other than Password, and wrap up this selection of morning favorites as selected by our beloved co-host and furry mascot, Simbush the Wonder Husky, with an all-time classic favorite that I really enjoy called White Circle. With that, I would like to say good morning to each and every one of you in downtown Kingston and also the greater Toronto area. Welcome in, friends.

Well, yes, friends, following Simbush's top favorites, we're once again back here on the Way Back with Johnny show here on this great channel. And with that mentioned, it is now time to salute the segment I like to call the Great Canadian Northern Gems by even greater Canadian Northern Legends. With that mentioned, I have a collection of songs by legends who are truly influenced by the legendary Kitty Wells. And also, just a reminder that these are all played off of, or mostly played off of, the original 33 and a third LP record. With that mentioned, let's begin with June Pascher. She's very much an unsung hero of the golden era of Canadian country music. And from Miss June, it'll be After Dark. We'll then follow with a cover off an old LP record, again, by a lady who went by the name of Miss Shirley, but I understand she was known also as Miss Shirley Timmons. But besides that, not much else is known about Miss Shirley. She did do a song called Whose Shoulder Will You Cry On? And that's from an old tribute album to Miss Kitty Wells. Then we'll follow with another friend of mine, Miss Mary Rowan of Mississauga in Western Ontario. It'll be her version of Kitty's I'll Repossess My Heart and Love Again. And if there's enough time, we'll hear from our dear friend out there in Western Ontario and Peterborough area, Gloria Downer Pearson, and a version of The Hands You're Holding Now. With that, I would like to say good morning to each and every one of you listening in, and welcome to the Way Back with Johnny show.

0: everyone. This is Barry Brown of the Family Brown, and you're listening to my good friend Johnny Woodlock on Way Back with Johnny. Keep listening, folks.
1: We were raised on country music, so you know we were brought up right.
2: Well, yes, friends, once again, it's that time in the program to welcome our very special littlest member of our morning team to our program this morning, and that, of course, is none other than our beloved Dachshund and co-host, Gunny the Dachshund. With that mentioned, even though she's maybe small, she sure is big in a personality. With that mentioned, she has a collection of songs by none other than a man who Kitty Wells was married to for over 70 years when he passed away in 2011 at the age of 97. In actual fact, Kitty and Johnny Wright were married for over 74 years at the time of Johnny's passing. With that mentioned, let's pay tribute to a few classics here this morning of Johnny's. First of all, we'll hear an all-time classic by the Team Johnny and Jack with their all-time classic called Ashes of Love. We'll then follow with another all-time favorite, this time Doing This for Daddy. And then we'll wrap up with another all-time favorite, and that is a song that Bobby Wright and Bill Phillips wrote for Kitty and Johnny that they recorded many years ago called We'll Stick Together. With that, here now is Gunny's weekly selection of favorites by none other than the leading man of Kitty Wells' life for over 70 years, Mr. Johnny Wright.

away, and we'll wrap up this selection with none other than the 1970s era song called "They're Stepping All Over My Heart." With that, I would like to say good morning to each and every one of you listening in, and we will be back following this to play us into the third and final hour.

ever wanted, she always wanted too. And maybe giving in to her was not the thing to do. I always let her have her way. Perhaps I wasn't strong, but I was all she had to turn to when anything went wrong. She's all I had to live for. She's all the joy I ever had. And though she's hurt me many times, she really isn't bad. I saw the love light in her eyes the day she met my Jim. Then I knew that he belonged to her, and she

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1: Donegal, I love you still the best.
2: Now, friends, we're once again at the end of the second hour here this morning and another hour of the Way Back with Johnny show. With that mentioned, it is now time to remember another collection of sacred gospel songs as we send us into the third and final hour of this weekend's program. With that mentioned, I would also like to first play a classic by a lady who is very much the same style of Kitty Wells, none other than Wilma Lee Cooper, a dear Christian lady in her own style, and an all-time favorite called 30 Pieces of Silver. We'll then follow with the King of Country Music himself, Roy Acuff, and his signature gospel song called The Great Speckled Bird, and then we'll send us into the very top of the hour of the third and final hour here this morning with none other than the Queen of Country Music once again, and her all-time classic called Dust on the Bible. With that, I would like to say good morning to each and every one of you, and I also hope y'all stick around for another hour of great classic country dedicated to the true Queen of Country Music. Welcome in, friends.

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2: Now, friends, following those classic gospel favorites, we're once again back here on Way Back with Johnny Show. We're still coming to you via the Woodlock Ranch and Studios, where this is recorded weekly. I would also like to welcome you all into the other side of the third and final hour of today's program. And we are still coming to you also via CFRC 119 FM from the heart of downtown Kingston, the Limestone City of Canada, and also our home on the World Wide Web at www.oshawarocks.com, as well as anytime over YouTube at Way Back with Johnny on YouTube, where I have a lot of old interviews and shows up and are added daily and weekly. With that mentioned, welcome to the third and final hour of this weekend's program. And I would also like to now salute a double feature of sorts. First of all, it's going to be Hank Thompson, who recorded 1952, the song that would get Kitty Wells' career off to an amazing start. And that was the first song in a series called Wild Side of Life. We'll then follow with the Honky Tonk Angels, as they called themselves, which consisted of Loretta Lynn, Dolly Parton, and Tammy Wynette, and also featuring Miss Kitty Wells and their all-time version of their cover, It Wasn't God Who Made Honky Tonk Angels. With that, here's my salute to these classic songs of country music. Welcome, and friends, to the third and final hour.
3: It was a full 3 months before that song really started to bud. And then all of a sudden, boy, when it did, it shot right to the top and stayed there forever, seemed like.

0: I always liked Kitty's singing. I always thought she had a real homey voice, and it was so unaffected. And I think that sincerity permeated her music and went then to permeate the hearts of all of her fans.
1: Now, friends, it's once again that time in the program to take our weekly trip down east to the mighty Maritimes of Canada in the segment I like to call The Great Atlantic Lullaby. With that mentioned, I would like to now salute the pioneering voices of the Maritimes of Canada with a couple of classics. First of all, we'll hear Eddie Coffey in his all-time classic version of Kitty Wells' Mommy for a Day, but as sung by the man's side of the story called Daddy for a Day. Then follow with our King of the Newfies, Michael T. Wall, and a classic called Newfoundland Folks. And we'll wrap up this selection with none other than a song that my dear friend Vic Garbutt played recently on his radio show on CJHR Valley Heritage. It'll be Lynn Crowell and Lighthouse Route. And we'll dedicate this to Vic and Linda May out there today. With that, I would like to say a huge hello to my dear friends Peter and Myrna Trenholm in Pugwash, Nova Scotia, down east. With that, welcome in, friends, and happy listening. Here on the This Way Back with Johnny Show.

Once again, it's that time in the program to pay tribute to a high lonesome sound of bluegrass music. With that mentioned, we have a collection of bluegrass style songs for y'all next. First of all, we're going to hear from our good friends down in New Brunswick, Spinney Brothers, and a classic song called My Music Came From Bill. We'll then follow with my dear friend Leona Williams from Branson, Missouri. She was also known as the wife of none other than Merle Haggard, and she did a classic song tribute to Bill Monroe called The Legend. And then we're wrap up with a live recording from the Grand Ole Opry Archives from around 1940 and called The Mule Skinner Blues, and is of course performed by none other than William Smith Monroe, the father of bluegrass music, Bill Monroe. With that, here's my salute to a true legend of bluegrass music and the true father of bluegrass music, Bill Monroe. Welcome in, friends.

And the time has come on our Grand Ole Opry to present William Monroe of the Kentucky Monroes, and the tune is one of his favorites, and it'll really fix you up, friend. It's that old Mule Skinner Blues. Bill, come on in here.

0: Hello, this is Louis Monroe II, grandson of Bill Monroe. 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
1: Now, friends, I'd like to once again invite y'all to relive with me the second half of this great interview and visit that I got to do in 2021, that's 5 years ago, with the family of Miss Kitty Wells and Johnny Wright. With that mentioned, I would like to share that this is a interview that I class as one of my all-time favorites from the pioneers of country music that I got to interview. We'll then follow this interview with a 1965 signature song by Johnny Wright that is called Hello Vietnam. With that, let's turn back the years some 5 years ago and revisit this interview with Bobby Wright and Sue Sturtevant, the children of Kitty and Johnny.
2: Now, Sue, you recorded at age 9 a gospel favorite of ours titled How Far Is Heaven?
3: Right. She had recorded that one of her earliest songs that she did on RCA, and they decided to redo it with me. I was about 9 years old at the time, and I was fortunate enough to do that. I stood on a Coca-Cola box or two.
2: Oh, yeah.
3: To reach the mic, to be at Mama's level.
2: Yeah.
3: And it was really an experience.
2: I bet it was, and it's something you hold on to every day, I bet.
3: Yeah. Oh, absolutely. Take anything for that.
2: Yeah.
3: Just on the Bible also, that was one of her biggest gospel hits, I think.
2: For sure,
3: Just on the Bible.
2: Yeah.
3: And I guess she did both of those songs from then on the stage.
2: Is that right?
3: Uh-huh. Mm-hmm.
2: I see. And Bobby, you also recorded a few as a young child, including My Mama Didn't Raise No Foolish Children.
4: Yeah, that wasn't truthful.
2: Yeah.
4: I did record that. The first one I did was Tommy Collins had a big hit, and I tried to cover him on it. You just better not do that.
2: Mm-hmm.
4: That was
2: yes.
4: 52, and then I did have Mama Didn't Raise No Foolish Children.
2: Okay.
4: I got away from it for a while, and then I went back when I started 17 or 18, I started recording again. I got interested in playing ball in school and everything, so I got that out of my system and started back in the music business when I graduated from high school.
2: Okay. But you also had a little bit of a Hollywood career there with McHale's Navy as well.
4: Yeah, I went out there to do the, I thought they said to prepare enough clothes and bring enough clothes for 6 weeks, and I ended up being out there 4.5 years. It was a successful TV series, McHale's Navy, with Ernest Borgnine.
2: Yes. Do you have any memories of Ernest?
4: Oh, yeah. He was great. He would stand by his crew, all the members of the crew.
2: Oh,
4: yeah. And that was my first job, you know, in the acting business. And he took me aside. If the director started giving me a hard time, he would just stop the shooting and go over there and talk to the director, and the director wouldn't bother me anymore. If I didn't hit my marks, he wouldn't say anything. So I have a lot of fond memories of Ernie.
2: Oh, yes, yes. Now, going back into your father's career a little bit here, your father had the signature song, Hello Vietnam. Where did that originate from?
4: Well, Tom T. Hall
2: yes.
4: wrote that song, and that was back when the war was really raging over there, and Tom T. said, I don't know whether we should get anybody to record this or not at this particular time. But mm-hmm. Dad said, well, I think with all the troops going over there, that a lot of people and families back here would like to hear, you know, the song and bring back some memories and everything. So he recorded it, and it just happened to be the right time to put it out.
2: Exactly.
3: That was actually his first single after Jack passed away.
2: That's what
4: right.
2: I understand, Sue. Yes, yes. And was there any backlash from that song at all?
4: Not that I recollect. No,
2: okay.
3: No, as a matter of fact, it's kind of an anthem. Those that fought in Vietnam. What was the name of the group that came? We had some Vietnam veterans, actually, that on their motorcycles that were in front of the funeral motorcade that when he passed away. So it was an anthem.
4: Yeah, it was also used in that movie, Full Metal Jacket.
2: Yes, it sure was.
4: Yeah.
2: And you, Bobby, also wrote a song for your parents. I understand it was you that wrote We'll Stick Together.
4: Yeah, me and Bill Phillips. Bill Phillips worked with Family Show for I guess, 17 years or so, and we got together. He was writing a song, and they needed a chorus for it, so I came up with the chorus and a few lines in the verses, but it was a very successful song for them.
2: Okay, and it's one of our most played on the Jamboree here at anniversary time. Now, I would like to ask about the origins of one of my all-time favorite Kitty Wells and Johnny Wright songs. It's a Christmas song, and that is There Won't Be Any Tree This Year for Christmas.
4: I don't know where that came from. But
3: I don't remember who wrote it, but was that it was kind of an add-on that they decided to do. I'm not sure, but they decided to record it, and
2: yes.
3: Daddy did the rotation on it, and it has been a favorite of those that hear it, but I'm not sure it was ever on the charts or anything.
2: No, it was the B-side of White Christmas, that's for sure, yes.
3: Right.
2: Yeah, so it was on the flip side. As Eddie Stubbs used to say, it was this little song that wasn't meant to see the light of day.
3: Amen. That is so true.
2: Now, I understand Bobby toured quite a bit with your parents, but did you guys both ever tour the Canadian provinces with them?
3: Oh, gosh. You know what? When we were growing up, of course, Mom and Dad would tour Canada just about every year, and when we were in school,
2: mm-hmm.
3: the summer came, we would, it was either in the cars to begin with, or we would go on the bus then next and tour Canada with them. And Mom and Dad took me, Bobby, and Ruby every summer. We were just part of the show. If you went with them, you also had to get on stage, didn't you, Bobby?
4: Exactly.
3: And they even made Stephanie here. All the grandkids had to do the same. So all of us had toured with them at one time or the other.
2: I see. Yes. Okay.
4: We had years, I guess the last 10 or 12 years
2: yes.
4: that we toured, we all, Dad made sure that we worked at least 40 days a year. In Canada. Brian Edwards of Rockland Talent.
2: Yes.
4: He signed us on, and we went from one coast to the other. We did that. You know, we worked like 40 days a year up there, all across Canada. Best audiences in the world.
2: Amazing.
4: They still love country music up there.
2: They sure do.
3: You know, we used to like, I don't think you have them anymore, but one thing when I was little I always remembered about Canada was the snack bar candy bars that you had.
2: Oh, yes.
3: And I thought they quit making those, and then we went to Mr. Big.
2: Yes, Mr. Big, yes, I know that.
3: They were all of our favorites.
2: I see, yes. And the question for Stephanie is, what are your favorite memories of your grandparents?
3: Gosh, my favorite memories are just Christmas time, for one thing, being with them, and, you know, Papa was always a lot of fun.
2: Mm-hmm.
3: Going to Florida every year, the family would always get on the bus, and we'd all drive down to Daytona Beach every year. So I'd go and walk the beach with Papa. I called him Papa.
2: Yes.
3: And I'd walk the beach with him. And me and Mom would cook us lunch every day down there. So those are some of my best memories.
2: Okay. And so in closing, in the coming years, how would you like to see the family's rich history in country music to be remembered?
4: That they did it the right way.
2: Yes. Exactly. They sure did.
3: They were true to their fans, their family, friends, and they were just loved.
4: And there never was any controversy in their careers.
2: Nope. Amen.
3: That's true.
2: Amen. That's for sure. Yes, that is true. Not like they are nowadays. Everything is controversial and everything else.
4: Yep. Exactly.
2: Well, I want to thank him for a trip down memory lane. It's been a pleasure talking to you all, and may the good Lord bless each and every one of you.
3: Thank you so much.
4: You.
3: Enjoyed it. Thank you.
2: Yes. God bless you. Bye-bye.
3: Bye-bye.

0: Howdy, friends, listeners. This here is your old host with most country western music and bluegrass music, Johnny Woodlock. And I'd like to invite y'all, my listeners, to write yours truly, Johnny Woodlock, as well as Simbush and also Little Gunny. Here at the Woodlock Ranch and Studios. Have you ever had a thought or a message for us about this program you hear weekly? If so, we would love to hear from you. So write to us at our email address at waybackwoodlock@gmail.com and we'll be sure to write you back. In the meantime, back to the show, friends, and happy listening.
1: So keep those cards and letters coming in.
0: Now, friends, I have interviewed many people over the years, and with that mentioned, following this interview with Sue Sturdiva and Bobby Wright, we are now back once again, and it's that time in the program where I would like to play a clip from a very special archived interview that I also got to do with a former band member of the Tennessee Mountain Boys, which was, of course, Kitty Wells' band, Keith Bradford. With that mentioned, we'll follow this clip from this interview with an all-time classic song that he recorded and wrote also called Tribute to Kitty Wells. So with that, let's turn back the years to another tribute and relive this interview with Keith Bradford of the Tennessee Mountain Boys. And you wrote and recorded a tribute song to Miss Kitty.
2: Sure. It's called A Tribute to Kitty Wells.
0: Mm-hmm.
2: And in 1992, I got a poem in the mail from a gentleman named Clyde R. Berkla from New Mexico, and it was entitled A Tribute to Kitty Wells. And he was asking me if I thought enough of it to put some music to it and record it. And I wrote him back and I said, in order for me to do this, I'm going to have to change several of the lines that you've got in there.
0: Mm-hmm.
2: Because historically they're incorrect.
0: Yes.
2: Like, for example, one of the lines was, I love to see her flowing golden curls. Well, she was never a blonde.
0: Exactly, ever. That's right.
2: So there was lines within his poem that were historically not correct, which I told him, if you'll allow me to go in and change all the lines that are not correct and rework it where it will still rhyme and still say the same story, but say it in a way that is, because if you look at the lyric sheet on that, there are 9 number one Kitty Wells song titles.
0: Exactly.
2: In the lyric sheet. Within those lines of the lyric of that song, 9 number one Kitty Wells titles are within the storyline of that song. And we used to even hold contests during the Kitty Wells show. When I would sing that, we would tell the audience whoever could first come up with a piece of paper that had the 9 number one song titles correct, they would get an autographed Kitty Wells cookbook. And sometimes they would get real, real close.
0: Yes.
2: But you got to remember, they only had 3.5 minutes.
0: Exactly.
2: The song's 3.5 minutes long, so they only had 3.5 minutes to decipher which lines in that song were number one song titles.
0: That's right.
2: So not everybody can do it in 3.5 minutes. They got to hear it over and over and over again. Like, for example, even yourself, being a Kitty Wells fan, I don't

Now, friends, I would like to pay tribute to another way back song of the week with that mention. Next weekend would have been our second anniversary of the annual tribute to Christmas in July, but we had a passing recently in the country music family of Canadian country music. That, of course, was Tommy Hunter. So next weekend, we will be paying tribute to Tommy and a three-hour tribute to him. But for right now, I'd like to pay tribute to the flip side of Kitty Wells' single, White Christmas, and that came out in 1969 and is a classic tearjerker written by Walter Bales of the Bales Brothers, and is to me one of the saddest recordings but most heart-touching songs that Kitty and Johnny recorded. With that, it'll be the timeless classic that is one of my all-time favorite non-traditional Christmas songs called There Won't Be Any Tree This Year for Christmas. With that, I will not be doing a tribute to Christmas in July this year, but I will be paying tribute to Tommy Hunter next week. With that, here's Kitty Wells and Johnny Wright. Walkman Friends.

He never was a healthy child, and we always feared for him. Though we both had always tried to fuel the life that had grown dim. So we didn't think it strange when the family doctor said, if you have any plans to fill for him, better set those plans ahead. He'd never known a real Christmas. You see, he was then only three. So we planned an all-out Christmas with the most beautiful of all trees. Now here it was

Late August and Christmas, yet 4 months away. But the doctor had said he would leave us by fall, so we had to hasten the day. September instead of December, just 3 months before Christmas Day. A big tree in his room was glistening with gifts, toys and candy array. His eyes really lit up when he saw it, and his little heart was just bubbling with joy. But the tears filled the eyes of all present. We knew he was such a sick boy. Just a few days longer, he lingered. Then angels took him away to be with the giver of Christmas. So you understand when we say,

0: And well, yes, friends, I have a very special archived 100-year-old recording that I would like to share with y'all next as the Way, Way Back Song of the Week. And that, of course, was a song that came out 100 years ago as of this coming year, 2027. Having been recorded by many of the original pioneers of country music, it is a song which Muriel Deason Wright obtained her name, Kitty Wells, from. Here's an old-time folk song titled Sweet Kitty Wells, and is a version recorded by the legendary Bradley Kincaid from 1927. With that, let's turn back the years to nearly 100 years ago and relive this all-time classic, which gave, yes, Miss Kitty Wells her name.
1: And I understand Kitty Wells wasn't your mother's given name. Your father actually had taken it from an old folk song.
2: Yes, that's true. The Ballad of Kitty Wells was an old folk song, and they were trying to come up with a name that would be easy to remember instead of Merle Wright. And they just, Ellen Merle Deason or any, they come up with a lot of different names, but they didn't have one that would stick out and they thought people would recognize and it means something, Kitty Wells.

0: Why did you change Muriel Deason to Kitty Wells?
1: Well, we were working in Knoxville, Tennessee, and Lowell Blanchard, who was the manager of the station there and the MC of the Midday Merry-Go-Round. And so we'd been working up there, Johnny and Eddie Hill and I. So he told Johnny that people like to hear that girl sing, and says, I think if she had a name easy to remember, that she might really go places in
0: this
1: business.
0: He didn't like Muriel Deason.
1: Well, I don't know if he didn't like it or not. He just thought maybe an easier name to remember might be better.
0: Now, aren't you named after an old folk song?
1: That's right, old folk song.
0: The song called Sweet Kitty Wells.
1: Mm-hmm. And Johnny came up with that title.
2: Now, friends, it's once again that time to say so long from the Way Back with Johnny Show here on CFRC 119 FM and also www.oshawarocks.com. With that mentioned, I'd like to thank each and every one of my listeners for tuning into the program today. I'd also like to thank Miss Kitty Wells, the true undisputed queen of country music, for her lifetime and career in country music. She was inducted into the Country Music Hall of Fame in Nashville as the first official lady in the Country Music Hall of Fame, inducted in 1976. She sadly passed away at the age of 92 on July 16, 2012, and she will forever be remembered for her contribution as the true queen and only true queen of country music, in my opinion. With that, let's send us all home today with a classic called How Far Is Heaven, and we'll dedicate this in loving memory of my late father, Papa Willie B, who took me many years ago to see our beloved queen of country music in about 2004 on her farewell tour. With that mentioned, we'll dedicate this in loving memory of my late father, who is in heaven. Then we'll wrap up this set with none other than another Kitty Wells favorite, and it will be called I Heard My Savior Calling Me. With that, I would like to say so long from the Way Back with Johnny Show, and may God bless and keep each and every one of you till we meet again next Sunday, as we pay tribute to Canada's country gentleman, Tommy Hunter, in a 3-hour tribute. So long for now, friends, and keep it country out there and traditional.

0: honored, really am honored that people would think of me as a role artist. And I hope that I have tried to live my life, you know, so people would think that way of me.
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2: Howdy, friends and listeners. This here is your old host with most, Johnny Whitlock, reporting for Way Back with Johnny over this great channel. The previous show does not represent anything associated with the channel heard on. It is the sole associate of Woodlock Ranch Studios, Cornwall, Ontario. With that, have a great day, and we'll catch y'all next week. So long, friends.

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2: 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I'm your host, Dinah Jansen. And today we're listening to Jacques Offenbach's three-act opera, Fantasio, with a French-language libretto written by Paul de Musset. Fantasio premiered at the Opéra Comique in Paris in 1872, though it only saw 10 performances at its debut venue. The opera bombed, largely because of bad timing. Offenbach, a German-born Frenchman, released the opera shortly after the Franco-Prussian War, and the opera itself is set in Munich. The performance of Fantasio we will listen to together today was performed by the Orchestra of the Age of Enlightenment and Opera Rara Chorus in 2013 at the Royal Festival Hall at South Bank Centre in London. Conducted by Sir Mark Elder, this performance features the voice talents of Sarah Connolly, Brenda Ray, Russell Braun, and Robert Murray playing a cast of characters including Fantasio, the title role, who is a student, the King of Bavaria, his daughter, the Princess Elsbeth, her page, Flannel, the Prince of Mantua, his valet, Marinoni, and Spark, Fascio, Max, and Hartman, four students, and a chorus of gentlefolk, citizens, and students. Set in the 19th century, in the first act, we will find ourselves in a public square at dusk with palace gates and a terrace on one side and a tavern and a tailor's shop on the other. Townspeople are singing joyfully of the peace that will follow the imminent wedding of the Prince of Mantua and the Princess of Bavaria, Elsbeth. Young people look forward to songs and dancing, and a group of prisoners released by the king also celebrate. And a group of impoverished students, Spark, Hartman, and Fascio, enter hoping also to share in some fun while contemptuous of the townspeople nearby. The king and his guards appear from the palace, and the king announces the arrival of the Prince of Mantua to wed his daughter Elsbeth and encourages celebration. A courtier explains that Elsbeth is grieving on the death of the court jester of whom she was quite fond. Marinoni, the Prince of Mantua's valet, inquires about the festivities and the princess, but is mocked by the students. Fantasio, another student, then enters and sings a ballad to the moon. Elsbeth's page enters to tell the students to keep their voices down as they will disturb the princess, and then they enter the tavern. Elsbeth herself sings of her wonder at the change in her life, but Fantasio enters unseen and asks her if she's really in love with a complete stranger. Elsbeth, startled, leaves repeating Fantasio's words. When Spark joins his friend, Fantasio talks extravagantly of his feelings, and soon the funeral procession of the court jester Saint-Jean passes by, and Fantasio has the idea to take the appearance of the jester to gain access to the princess, and he and Spark enter the nearby tailor's shop to get a costume. This will also help him avoid being arrested for his debts by the police, he believes. Then the Prince of Mantua and his valet enter, and the prince, wanting to discover the real thoughts and feelings of his future wife, determines to dress as a servant to find out, and he and Marinoni exit to exchange their clothes. The students come in singing, and Fantasio reappears then dressed as the old jester. Two centuries mistakenly let him into the palace grounds, and he looks forward to his adventure and to meeting Elsbeth again. And here we are now at Act 1 of Offenbach's Fantasio.

0: Tune in Sundays at 8 p.m. right here on CFRC 101.9 FM for Orchestral Maneuvers After Dark with me, DJ Squared, bringing you the best new and vintage new wave, punk, post-punk, indie pop, and electronica every single week. 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
3: And welcome back to Flat Baroque and our presentation of Jacques Offenbach's opera comique, Fantasio. We are now at Act 2, set in the palace gardens. Princess Elspeth, her page, and the ladies of the court are walking in the palace grounds. She does not want to talk about her future marriage, but of the poor jester whom she so admired. She sends the others away, but then discovers Fantasio, who amuses her with his banter about flowers. And she is intrigued by this apparently unknown jester. The king, the prince, and Marinoni, disguised as each other, enter. Elspeth, however, is not impressed by the valet's song, and when she and Fantasio are alone, she casts more doubt in her mind about going ahead with the liaison with the prince, and she longs for a reason to delay the union. The court enters, and while Marinoni, as the prince, sings her a pompous song in praise of beauty, Fantasio climbs a tree and with a stick lifts the wig from the head of the false prince. The marriage of the Mantuan prince is immediately compromised, but Fantasio is then taken away. And here we are now at Act 2 of Offenbach's Fantasio.

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1: Princesse, savez-vous une chose terrible? 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
2: Cela n'est pas possible. 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
1: Déploutons, voici la cour.
3: And welcome back to Flat Baroque. We're now entering Act 3 of Jacques Offenbach's Fantasio, set first in a prison and then a courtyard in front of the king's palace. And here we find, in the prison, Fantasio is delighted to have wrecked the wedding plans, but when Elsbeth visits him in his prison cell, she says she must go ahead with the marriage to the Prince of Mantua to avoid a diplomatic quarrel and help bring peace between the two kingdoms. Fantasio takes off all of his disguise and sings his ballad from Act 1. And hearing this romantic song, she is moved, and she decides to help him elude the guards, who expect to see a jester, but not a young man. And she gives him a key to the gardens. And then later, in the courtyard, in front of the king's palace, back in his student clothes, Fantasio calms his friends who were planning to get him out of the palace prison and clamored for revenge. Meanwhile, the king and the prince are preparing to declare war. Fantasio challenges the Prince of Mantua to a duel, but the prince backs off, preferring to renounce his marriage to Elsbeth and return to Mantua. Fantasio, whom the students have named the King of Fools, pleads for peace and is pardoned by the king, and Elsbeth names him prince for having avoided war. Fantasio offers her to return the key to the palace gardens she had given him, but she asks him to keep it as a pledge of their love. And here we are now at Act 3, Fantasio.

0: CFRC is stoked to partner with KPP Concerts on an awesome summer lineup. On June 27th, be sure to catch Long Range Hustle and Psychobilly legends Reverend Horton Heat on June 28th. 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Emo is alive and well on July 8th with Arms Length and Mo Kenny come to town on July 9th. Hip-hop pioneer Souls of Mischief are here on July 21st, and we'll get some hardcore action with Spaced on July 23rd. Almond Monica brings Arabic Jazz to Kingston on August 7th, and finally, August 9th, you can see Lucero Ben Nichols. 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
2: Good afternoon. Tis I. What? Turn up the headphones. There we go. Yeah, tis I, DJ Tangent, here with Numbers with Wings. Get a bit of a special episode today. We're going to have a guest for sometime in the second half of the show. There was, surprise, crash on the 401 around Cornwall, detour, etc., etc. But yes, Jacob Barber will be here in the second half. But got lots of stuff for the first half. So let's, I've got some tangents that you're probably going to say, oh, tangent, stop it, stop it. It's really a stretch, but hey. Okay, where's the mouse? There's the mouse. Huh, lost the mouse. Okay, I found it. Yes, here on CFRC, 101.9 FM, CFRC.ca. It's theme song time.

That was a sudden stop. Okay, I'm back. Tis I, DJ Tangent, your host, Numbers with Wings, CFRC 101.9 FM, CFRC.ca. I'm in the air-conditioned lower level of Crothers Hall, Queen's University. What is it, 62 Fifth Field Lane? Also known as that driveway. But anyway. Oh yeah, K70316. So we have the theme song, and you're singing Simple Minds? Really, Tangent? Well, last night when I was sitting at home in the dark with no internet, listening to the rain, with the flashlight in hand, I was going through my record collection, and I was reminded, Simple Minds, this album is called Sparkle in the Rain. Seemed appropriate, so I played Up on the Catwalk, because it's cool, I like it. I'm sorry, I forgot to tell you to turn it up. My bad. I apologize. Won't happen again. So I'm going to continue on with the... I've got a couple of tangents. I got the rain tangent, and then I got the... what day was it? Where his mayorship... There was that picture, and it looked like it was he was a Mexican villain in a Western. The yellow sky. The filter. Tuesday? Yeah, it must have been. So I'm going to play after, I've got the rain, and then I've got a couple of songs that make me think, like they're videos from my ute, and more recently are sort of shot in that, with that kind of filtery, I just thought of another one, but I'm not going there. Nope. I'll mess with my plans. Plans? Who are we kidding? Okay, so on the rain context, I have Sound of the Rain by Ragged File, and I'm going to follow that with Head Full of Rain by Weird Nightmare. All right, hit the right button. Shazam.

was insane. I guess no drum hit. Huh. So that was Head Full of Rain by the EP is called Hoopla. The artist is Weird Nightmare. I'd forgotten. I don't know how I could forget how cool the album is. Like, I mean, the songs are cool, but the physical media. There's only one of them, media. It's the orange and blue kind of mushed together. It's really cool. And the tune's awesome as well. And before that, the classic Sound of the Rain by Rank and File from their second album, Long Gone Dead. Their first and second album were sort of re-released as a all-on-one, as a compact disc. I know what the first album I have on cassette somewhere. That's right. I knew I had it somewhere. I don't have it on vinyl, but I have the second on vinyl. So that's our rain bit for the moment. And so two songs that their videos, to the best of my recollection, like some of this is going back to the 1980s, when everything was black and white, apparently, if you listen to my grandchildren. the two of them who can speak. Anyway, I'm going to play a couple of songs from, well, one's from then. I'm not sure when. I mean, it's an old song, but when was it? Oh, it doesn't tell me. It's a cover anyway, but. So the first of the songs is Never Say Never, the single version by Romeo Void. So the single version, I mean, it doesn't have that bad word in it. You can guess what it is. But really cool song from the 80s with a nice sax part. It's got a nice beat, you can dance to it, you know, all that. And then I'm going to follow that up with Social Distortion's version of Ring of Fire, because, hey, if the tangent fits, you know, right, exactly. And then I'm going to follow that up with a surprise song. But you say, they're all surprises with you, Tangent. True say. Anyway, these aren't surprises, these first two, because I've told you what they're going to be. Never Say Never, the single version, and Ring of Fire, as performed by Social D, who are recently played or soon to play or currently playing at the Ottawa Blues Fest. All right, here we go.

0: 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See you there!
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Alrighty, I'm back. Tis I, DJ Tangent. Oh, turn up the headphones. Slow learner, still a learner. So gotta love Gifts of Guilt. The lyrics always makes me smile. Won't be coming to work today. Gotta help my dog with my taxes. So they only have cats at the moment. Anyway, so we just had a release Radar featuring Gifts of Guilt. I don't think that song's actually called Gifts, but that's just me. And before that, way back, we had Never Say Never, single version by Romeo Void. Ring of Fire by Johnny Cash, but as done by Social Distortion. And your surprise tune of the day, Cruel Summer by Bananarama. Yes, Karen, Sarah, Siobhan. Oh, classic from the 80s. Classic. Not to be confused with a song by that name, by that, what's her name, who married the football player. This is the real Cruel Summer song. Okay. So, here we are in the midst of a cruel summer with this weather. Good God. No electricity, no internet. Life was not happy last night. So, give me a sec. Click. Oop, other click. No, where'd you go? Oh, hang on. There I am. Whew, lost myself. I'm gonna play some Brand Spankers. Two are by bands we've heard be well, because you're all regular listeners to Numbers with Wings here on CFRC 101.9 FM, CFRC.ca. You've heard these artists before. The first of which is Pretty, who, according to their Instagram post, this is the final single from this album, so maybe they'll finally release the whole album. And it is called Same Old, in brackets, single version, from the album Where You'll Be When the World Is Gone. I'm not sure that it said when that's coming out, but they're a Toronto band, and how do they describe themselves? Psychedelia without the flowers. And then the next one I'm going to play is by King of Foxes, who is, are, actually one person. What is her? Yeah, from Alberta. Did they give her government name? No. And this isn't the other biography of her. Them, no. Because it was funny because they identified as a band, but their pronouns were she, which is interesting. Let's see if it shows up if I got this. No, it's the same thing. But somewhere I seem to recall from the old one, they are the Edmonton Public Library's artist in residence this year. What's the band? King of Foxes is the band, and the song is called The Orchestra. So, first off, let me slide that over. What did I say I was going to play? Oh, yeah. Pretty with the song. Same Old, single version, which came out on the 17th. And The Orchestra by King of Foxes came out on the 15th. So, first off, Pretty, then King of Foxes.

Okay, I'm back. So yeah, a couple of brand spankers there. The last one was The Orchestra by King of Foxes. A nice mellow kind of tune. I like it. No, it's not as I don't want to say upbeat, because that, no, not as peppy as the other one. I don't know. Words is hard. And before that was Pretty with Same Old, single version. Okay, up next, I have a song by a band called Strange Plants. Yes, that is correct, Plants. And it's called What a Time, from an album called What a Time. And the album cover is kind of funny. It's like a picture in the 1960s. Late 1960s, because they have long hair. Sort of comic book style, I guess is the word. And it's a group of people, one of whom is one of those green alien types, sitting on a Ferris wheel, and the one guy's little bubble says, "You guys hear something?" And there's a, it looks like an asteroid coming at them. Yeah. So the Strange Plants are from, there we go, our creative partnership of Travis Flint and Matt Brannan, former members of the Halifax, Nova Scotia alt-country collective Hot Mondy, M-O-N-D-Y. And it talks all about them, and they recorded this, and it's, this is a, they wanted to, it's a record, this is reported to be a record that's both timeless and forward-thinking, an album, in quote, glazed with your favorite psychedelic, un, end quote. It captures this, well, the resulting sound is rich in texture, yet stripped of excess, and captures a spirit of analog authenticity that feels both nostalgic and fresh. Sure, I'll go with that, if memory serves. And then the second song I'm going to play is by an artist called Boyhood, who somehow I should know. People are probably going to say, oh, come on, Tijan, how do you not know who this person is? Because, well, they opened for somebody at the Broom Factory, and I didn't go that night. I know, that one night. But their government name is Kaylee Runciman, and they're from Central Frontenac, which is, you know, around here somewhere. North? I've only been in Kingston for 42 years. Don't expect me to know these places. Anyway, Boyhood's song that I'm going to play, a brand spanker, is called Loner. Yeah, and when did that come out? The 16th. Yeah, so actually both Strange Plants, What a Time, from the album What a Time, came out the 16th, as did Loner, from the album Loner. Bit of a pattern there. By Boyhood. So first off, Strange Plants. Bit of psychedelia.

Oh, man, I couldn't have planned that any better. Because it's finishing before 2 o'clock, so it doesn't cross over the hour and make log-keeping messy. So that was Loner by Boyhood, which came out the 16th. And before that, What a Time by Strange Plants, which also came out the 16th. Speaking of the 16th, there was an appreciation barbecue, I guess. Excuse me. For the volunteers at the Broom Factory. And as part of the festivities, they played Nirvana, the band, the movie, which if you haven't seen, why haven't you? It's absolutely hilarious. It's two Torontonians whose goal in life is to play the Rivoli, and the hijinks that ensue are brilliant. Just brilliant. So that reminded me of an album I have by a band that featured in the movie as the backing band for, well, not to give away too much of the story, but the band was in it, and the band is the Bourne Ruffians. So I'm going to play a song of theirs here on CFRC 101.9 FM, CFRC.ca, Numbers with Wings, with me, your host, DJ Tangent. And I'm going to play the title song, it's the first song. The album is called Beauty's Pride, which is the name of the bicycle. There's a whole story about it. There's a short film about it that was at the KCFF. I'm going to play a song called Meantime. And it's a fancy, fancy gold album. And Jacob Barber, sounds like he's banging on the door. Cool. I shall commence the record, and then I shall go let him in. All right, here we go.

0: Okay, I'm back. Tis I, DJ Tangent, here on Numbers with Wings, CFRC 101.9 FM, CFRC.ca. That was just Too Much to Dream last night by the Electric Prunes to sort of get you in the mood for my guest. And here live in the studio, we have Jacob Barber.
1: Hello, Numbers with Wings. How you doing? This is Jacob Barber here. We're playing at Musiki tonight. Stoked to be in Kingston. We were in Montreal last night. We had a good time, and this is the last show on the tour. We saved the best for last. Thanks for having me here, DJ Tangent.
0: Oh, well, we did go to the same high school, so, yeah, you know, gotta support the alumni. So you have sent me a number of songs to play, and I've picked one that I think, because the individual was here a couple weeks ago as part of another band. So we'll play one of his, and then maybe you will treat us to an acoustic song after that?
1: Yeah, sounds great. So we got Roy up next.
0: Huh? Yeah, so Roy from Roy's Garage, I'm Not Afraid. And Roy, that's not his real name. Don't fall for it.

0: All right, folks, live and in studio, Jacob Barber and Daphne.
1: The song's called Echoes Off the Stone. It's brand new, unreleased track for you.

0: And the crowd goes wild. So that is one step before a brand spanker, because it hasn't even, has it even been recorded yet?
1: It's just been demoed so far, and we've been playing it on the tour. We'll be playing it tonight with the full band. You'll hear Daphne on the organ, synthesizer, bass, drums, and it'll sound like a psych rock experience.
0: Wait, you don't play all of those things.
2: No, we'll have Taylor on bass and Matt on drums. I'm okay. Musiki tonight.
0: Yes. Musiki. I see an espresso old fashioned in my future tonight. Tasty, tasty. So why don't you give us a little, give my listener a little history of Jacob Barber and the Melody Machine, is it?
1: That's right.
0: How come the album doesn't say "and the Melody Machine"? Why does it just say Jacob Barber?
1: This album is a solo recording project that I've been working on for many years, like 5 or 6 years.
0: And yes, I've been recording. The singles come out one, then, oh, there's another one. And now finally the album. Yes.
1: Yeah. I've been recording it in my various home studio spaces by myself when I have the time, and I play the drums, bass, guitar, keyboards, and all the vocals, and it's, the songs are brought to life with our band Melody Machine, and they take on a whole new life. So we're going to do some recording as a band in the very near future. I just picked up some new gear, a new console, 8-track reel-to-reel tape, and we're going to do some live recording as soon as we get back to Sarnia.
0: So that reminds me, so the Gateway experience that you often feature, is that like your place, or is that your studio, or is that, what is that?
1: Yeah, it's our shared art space with a group of artists in Sarnia. And we have a studio and a venue there, and we throw about 1 or 2 shows a month, and we do a really special event each time. We got a Liquid Light show. Shout out to James Windsor and Maya Pevic for running the light show. It's beautiful what they do. And James is also touring us around in his camper van. But yeah, we have a recording studio, and we're recording a lot of the Sarnia music scene in that space as well.
0: Yeah, back when I was a kid, the Sarnia music scene just wasn't really much. Or it was very, very well hidden, because, yeah.
1: Well, nowadays we got quite a few artists and just a couple of really good venues.
0: Yeah,
1: lots of variety.
0: That.
1: And the Roof Rats, we're doing a record together right now in the studio at the Gateway. We're recording our stuff. We've done Daphne's Demise, The Swims.
0: Would you be the Daphne in question?
1: A different Daphne, actually.
2: Different Daphne.
1: Yeah.
0: Wow. Okay, so what do you want to do now? Play something?
1: Yeah, I'll play another song. This one will be played tonight at Musiki. This one's also unreleased.
0: Look in your rearview mirrors, people. That's the curve. We are so far ahead of it.
1: Oh, yeah. We got a whole new album written. We're just ready to record it. But this, actually, I haven't even said about the album that we just put out this week. But anyway, this one's called Eyes on the Wall, and it's also unreleased.

0: His eyes on the wall.
1: All right. What was the first one called, just for logging?
0: Echoes off the stone. Echoes off the
1: stone. I'm going to have to... For the government, we have to log all this stuff, so...
0: Cool.
1: All right, so you've given me a number of songs to potentially play. So I got some over here, some over here. Let's say we pick a couple of these and then maybe come back to a third live one.
0: Okay. Should we do the Sadies and Colder Streams there at the bottom?
1: Okay, yeah.
0: We're playing with the Sadies. We're very excited. July 31st in Sarnia. It's one of our favorite groups, and we're very stoked to be playing with them. We should play one of their tunes, I think, if you're down.
1: Okay, and then as a second one?
0: Well,
1: the kids you were playing with last night?
0: Well, last night we were hanging out with Robbie from Elephant Stone, so maybe we could do the Elephant Stone track there.
1: Okay, cool. We can do that. I have the technology. Two different computers, a real one and a Scottish one. Two mice. But first, the Sadies with Cold... Oops, that's not what it's called. Stop and Start is what the song is called. The album is called Colder Streams. Right. And then... What is it? Where'd it go?
0: A Silent Moment.
1: A Silent Moment by Elephant Stone. Don't ever get old and require progressive lenses, people. I tell you that every week, but trust me, don't do it.

0: Oops. I'm back. Tis I, DJ Tangent, along with Jacob Barber, who's apparently on strike. So we had, what did we have there?
1: A Silent Moment.
0: A Silent Moment by Elephant Stone. Was it the Sadies right before that?
1: Yeah.
0: Okay. Oh, yeah. Don't be afraid to read your notes, Tangent. Oh, yeah. All right. So, yeah. This is Numbers with Wings here on CFRC 101.9 FM, CFRC.ca, in the relatively air-conditioned Lower Carruthers Hall. I can't say it's the lovely Lower Carruthers Hall because I have witnesses. But maybe I'll give them a tour of Studio 3 and they'll say, oh, yeah, this is nice. So what are we going to do next? We're going to play the local legend, Grog. Not Grog. I don't know. Jacob mentioned this artist, a local... The Orange Alabaster Mushroom. Is this something I should know? Why don't I... And then I looked on the... Well, actually, I looked up the CFRC electronic catalog. And we have the vinyl supposedly on the shelf here somewhere, but I didn't have a chance to locate it. Because I was thinking of coming over here last evening, but... Did I mention the lack of electricity? So I didn't want to leave my house, so I didn't... And then I didn't get here early enough today to actually see if I could find it. But I did find it on the Bandcamp. But it's the local artist. He goes by the name of Grog. I'm sure you've seen him. He's a strange happening. He's performs as various other names. But you'd know him to see him. So it is a kind of a cool song. And this one, Your Face Is... Hang on. The thing is not big enough.
1: I got it here if you want to see.
0: Your Face Is In My Mind, from a record called Space and Time, a Companion of Ellipses. And then, what do you want to play after that?
1: Should we follow it up with Lucifer Sam?
0: Do I have Lucifer Sam?
1: I
0: haven't. That's I haven't okay. Pre-discovered that one.
1: Yeah, Miserable Weekend, that'd be sweet, yeah.
0: Okay, a song by them called Core Data. Yes, they played the Gateway Experience. I remember seeing that on the Instagram. So first off, the Orange Alabaster Mushroom. Well, who Bandcamp says he's from Ottawa, but I think he lives on Wolf Island. I don't know. Who knows? So, yeah. Get your psychedelics ready. Here we go.

0: Okay, that snuck up on us, didn't it? All right, so that was Miserable Weekend with Chordata. And before that was the Orange Alabaster Mushroom with Your Face Is In My Mind. Yes, yes. So do you want to play another song and then we'll play a song?
1: Yeah,
0: you
1: that's
0: for it?
1: Great. Yeah. Here, I'm going to grab my guitar.
0: Sorry, the roadie was asleep.
1: This next one is called Sunny Day, and it's off of an album that I released a couple weeks ago called Ordinary Moments. And I've been seeing DJ Tangent playing this on the station.
0: You've released the album in sort of drips and drips. Like, Sunny Day is... You were playing it when you were here last
1: time. Oh, yeah.
0: Like, guess every couple of months there'd be a new release. Coming soon. Oh, there's another one. I think it's kind of a cheesy marketing ploy on your part.
1: Got to keep the folks interested.
0: Get so many. We buy all the singles on the Bandcamp, and then suckers that we are, we buy the album, and we already have it. But that's okay. There are a couple of songs that weren't on there, like that one I played last week. I think the Castle in the Sun.
1: Yeah.
0: In the sun or on the sun?
1: On the sun.
0: On the sun. Yeah. All right. So actually, this song is appropriate for today, unlike all those other rain songs I played earlier.
1: It's a beautiful sunny day today. This one's called Sunny Day.
0: All right. Take it away.

0: Sunny day off Ordinary Moments.
1: And the crowd goes wild. So I figured out why you couldn't hear yourself on the headphones. If I turn this up just a touch, it kind of works better. Does it sound louder now?
0: Yeah. That sounds good. Yeah, you can hear that song, Abuziki, tonight starting at 8 p.m. We'll be there with the full band, and it'll sound like a total rock and roll show.
1: As regular listeners of the show, you are familiar with that song in its more fuller arrangement. And yes, it's a lovely song acoustically, but with the extra instruments, it's even better.
0: The production of that one really brings it to life, for sure. Yeah. So come out and hear it.
1: All right. So we decided to play a song from a band we both really like called Shadow Show. They're three women from Detroit who are just awesome. I saw them at the Broom Factory. You saw them at what? Mod's Variety?
0: Mod's Variety in Sarnia recently. Amazing show. My favorite genre of music. And it's great to see people still making it. And to be able to see it live is a real treat.
1: So the song I'm going to play is Fell Into a Spell from the album Fantasy Now! Exclamation point. I forgot to bring the vinyl with me, so it's from the Bandcamp version, but same idea. Because the album I think I have is, it's the Coke bottle clear one, which, yeah, I'd just be kicking myself trying to find the songs on it. So here we go. Okay, it's the non-Scottish computer that's being difficult today.

0: Okay, so that was... whoops. You see, you get this in live radio, the chair. Shadow Show with Fantasy Now. Or sorry, the album is called Fantasy Now! Exclamation point. And the song is Fell Into a Spell. And then we had the count 5, which I think there might also be an exclamation on that too. Nope, psychotic reaction. And I could read you the story about it, but we don't have a lot of time. So up next is Julian Taylor's Jukebox, the professional guy, because he has like a whole crew that he talks about who does stuff for him and juggles the turntables and whatnot, whereas some of us do it ourselves. But that's okay. Hey, if you want to do this, cfrc.ca. Click on the volunteer button, fill out a form, they'll let you do it. So this has been Numbers with Wings, a special episode featuring Jacob Barber.
1: Thanks for having me here, DJ Tangent. This has been a fun time.
0: And Daphne on some harmonies.
1: Yeah.
0: Here on CFRC 101.9, cfrc.ca. And because we have a few minutes left, Jacob's going to play us out into Julian. So just play whatever you want.

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1: Julian Taylor's Jukebox is plugged in, turned on, and rare to go.
2: In the beginning, that was just God. So God made man in his own image, a little image, that is. The man asked God, "My God, how great art thou?" And to show man his great power, they played a game. Sonny, I'll play the part of man, and you play the part of God.
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Hey, Hey, Tutu, you're listening to The Jukebox. That is my favorite record of all time. Julian Taylor here. I'm your host on the show, and that was Sonny Terry and Brownie McGee with God and Man. I used to listen to that 8-track all the time with my grandfather in his big old Buick. Music from Chris Skian. It's called Sharks. Chris Skian is an artist from Toronto. He used to frequent the open stage at Dora Keogh Irish Pub, which is now Noonan's, and I was the host there for 10 years and had such an opportunity to meet some great artists, and Chris was one of them. So we're going to play his song, and we're also going to play music from Tom Wilson, We Live in Dreams. It's a standalone single that was released in the fall of 2025. Tom Wilson, of course, part of Junk House and the book Mohawk, and a 4-time Juno Award winner, as well as a recipient of the Order of Canada. Harry Belafonte is on the show from the record The Midnight Special, released in 1962, with a standout song called Crawdad Song. Keep in mind, this is 1962, so it's before the British invasion. It's such a groove, and I just love Harry Belafonte and what he stands for and his music. I recently got back into this record. It's on my favorites list as well as the Sonny Terry and Brownie McGee record. Little Walter is on the show right here, right now, from 1953, way before the British invasion. Here is Tell Me Mama on the Jukebox.

0: The Jukebox is broadcast on stolen and unsurrendered land in the traditional territory of many First Nations across Turtle Island. We must realize the significance of recognizing and paying respect to the first people who resided in the territory that we are currently sitting on.
1: This is Julian Taylor's Jukebox.

That is Donita Large with Sweetgrass. It is the opening track on their record, The Ancestors, which came out in January of 2026. A Cree singer-songwriter from Edmonton, Alberta, Donita crafts a multi-genre sound weaving blues, rock, country, gospel, and Indigenous influences. Hope you dug that. And now it is time for our featured artist. Guess what? It's crazy. It's John Lennon from the Beatles, yes. He is our Yamaha featured artist, and it is Beautiful Boy from Double Fantasy. I love this song. I remember seeing it in a film. I can't remember the film, but it was starring Richard Dreyfuss, and it just moved me to tears. Here is the incomparable, the legendary John Lennon on the jukebox.

That is music from Rhonda Head, a Grammy-nominated, multi-award-winning Cree mezzo-soprano. And that is the song Feathers, a standalone single from the artist who has survived two brain tumors, okay? And has earned over 50 international awards. Absolutely incredible stuff. And before that, a brand new song from my friend Roseanne Baker Thornley. It's called Falling. Roseanne's a great writer. I write with her a lot. In fact, the song Pathways from my album, well, Pathways, was written with Roseanne and Robert Priest. Julian Taylor here. I am your host here on the Jukebox. I'm going to play a tune called Stumble. It's from Kilimanjaro, who was raised in Scotland. And this is an Afro House electronic single by this wonderful Zambian Scottish producer.

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1: This is Gordy Johnson, the Big Sugar, and I'm listening to Julian Taylor's Jukebox. Mr. Lover, man, call me Mr. Lover. Call me Mr. Lover, man.

That is Toronto-based reggae artist King Kruff, a Juno-nominated artist, actually, and the song Bunch right here on the jukebox. He's also related to Bob Marley and was born and raised in Kingston. Really cool stuff. I'm Julian Taylor. I'm your host here on the show, the radio show that you're listening to right now. And I'm going to play some music from The Roots, who were joined by Betty Wright on a project called Betty Wright, the Movie, back in 2011. I really think the song is a standout song on the album. It's called Old Songs, and that's coming up soon. We also have Nectar Woods from the United Kingdom. Their music has been compared to Nina Simone and Elton John, so there's a really large array of sounds there for sure. Katie St. Germain is on the show with 100 Proof. This is a brand new release from Germain, who is from Métis country in Alberta, and is the recent recipient of a wonderful award that was handed out about a month ago called the Henry Armstrong Award. You should go check it out, henryarmstrongaward.ca. And the mission of the Henry Armstrong Award is simple. It's to further develop, elevate, and support Canadian Indigenous music. So, congratulations to Katie St. Germain. And now it is time for a song that I really, really enjoyed listening to myself and thought it was a great chance to play it on the show. I hope you enjoyed just as much as I did. It's by Tegan Little Chief, and Tegan Little Chief is from White Bear First Nation, Saskatchewan. This is a brand new song that came out in May called Heart on Her Sleeve, right here on the jukebox.

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1: Julian Taylor's Jukebox. It's so cool.

Two Sevens Clash. That is the name of the song that you just heard here on the jukebox, and it was by Culture, released in 1977. Culture is a Jamaican band from Kingston, and in my humble opinion, I think they are one of the most influential reggae bands to ever come out of that area in the world. Combining political and roots rock reggae, they did it all. Julian Taylor here. I'm your host. You're listening to The Jukebox, and we've got music from Divine Lightbody coming up on the show, a song called Nightlife. Divine is a singer-songwriter from Toronto, deeply inspired by Lauryn Hill, Nina Simone, and amongst other soulful jazz R&B singers. Lou Val is on the show with a song called Eternal Sunshine. Lou Val is from Toronto, but born in Nigeria, and this is a really wonderful song that I hope you dig, because it's an R&B production, but it has a lot of other elements in it too. It's very soulful. I hope you enjoy that. We've got music coming up from Street Pharmacy, a band from Welland, Ontario, that is celebrating, get this, 20 years making and playing music. What a feat, eh? We're going to play the song This Time, which, according to the lead singer, Ryan Guay, is a song about embracing the suffering of life and turning it into something more better. And from the 90s, mid-90s exactly, from the album I Am an Elastic Firecracker. I'd totally forgotten about this band, but Shazammed it in a club that I was hanging out watching a soccer game. It's Trippin' Daisy from 1995, and I Got a Girl, right here on the jukebox.

From the album Godspeed, Baptism, released in 2019. From Montreal, Canada, it's Naya Ali. Born in Ethiopia, but raised in Montreal, their debut EP, Higher Self, won an ADISQ award back in 2018. You just heard the song Get It Right. Laura Nikwe is on the show. She's from the Wet'suwet'en First Nation in Quebec and is a singer-songwriter who's known for merging folk and grunge with her native language. We're going to hear Nozem right here on the jukebox right now.

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1: Everything in this song has happened to me. It's all true.

They'll give you half off on your food. Place is packed and you're gonna make your fee. They wouldn't even turn off the sports TV. Feel like you climbed another rung on the ladder. You're another day older, another

Hi, this is Kaylee Watts, and I'd love to request a song by Larissa Scriven called Longer. She is a fellow BC artist, and I really admire her songwriting and how she captures a sense of place and connection and belonging in her music. I know you'll enjoy it.

Hey there, you're listening to The Jukebox, I'm Julian Taylor, and that was a song called Longer by Elle Scriv, formerly known as Larisse Scriven, who's a Canadian folk singer from Fort St. John's in British Columbia. Actually, sorry, Fort St. John, it's not John's, it's not plural. And that was a request from another wonderful Indigenous singer-songwriter, Kaylee Watts. Before that, Steve Poltz with the song Folk Singer. Memory lane, I guess. It's just everything that happens to musicians, and he describes it so well. Every fault to a T, I guess, you know, all the struggles, and it's hilarious. Steve Poltz is really funny. I was in Port Carling, actually, at a wonderful joint called Duke's, and the owner of that club and the promoter was talking about the song that he had heard at Mariposa. Steve Poltz is a wild character and a great singer-songwriter. In fact, he helped write that huge hit with Jewel back in the day. We've got another song coming up for you right now, and I love this guy's last name. It's Vinyl. John Vinyl with the song Addicted. Imagine your last name was Vinyl. How cool is that? He's from Toronto. This is an R&B song about the lust sparked by a bar dancer. Here it is on the jukebox.

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1: Hi, this is Indeedio, and you are listening to Julian Taylor's Jukebox.

One of my favorite tracks from last year, that is from the album Lotus, that's Little Sims with Free. Brilliant lyrics, a great groove, and what an MC they are. Little Sims is from the UK. Some rumor her to be one of the singers in the group Salt. Julian Taylor here, and you are listening to The Jukebox. I'm going to play some wonderful blues songs because that's one of my favorite genres to play. Actually play myself, to be honest with you. I'm going to play something from Kanon. That's coming up, a song called Struggling from the Dustfoot Philosopher, which was released in 2008. Kanon may be best known for the Waving Flag song that FIFA picked up years ago. And he's also a Grammy winner. He won a Grammy for the Harry Belafonte Social Change Award song a couple years ago, too. So congratulations to Kanon. Wonderful stuff. Slang Blossom is on the show with a tune called Miles.

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1: 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We let fate decide and the host must abide. So I hope you'll join me on this journey through genres, time, and taste each and every single Saturday at 11 p.m.
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2: This is Julian Taylor's Jukebox.

Something funky from the 1980s. That was from the album Light Up the Night, Stomp by the Brothers Johnson. Julian Taylor here. I'm your host. Thank you for tuning into the Jukebox. I hope that you're enjoying the show. Misha and the Spanx from Alberta are also coming up. They're from Calgary, and they've released a brand new song called Cut My Bangs. Thea May has also released brand new music. She is from Sudbury area, and it is a song called Head Transplant. Thea May is a prolific artist that I've known for quite some time. In fact, we were in a group together called Wolf Den. Taj Mahal, here he is with one of his most popular songs and one of his most funky songs. That's hard to say because most of the stuff that he does is funky. It's the song Queen Bee, and he played it at the Elgin Theater not too long ago. I got to go see that show. He called me up and said, Julian, I'm coming to Toronto. I'm doing a bad impression of the maestro, but he's such a wonderful heart. He actually said something to me which really rang true. And we were talking about the times, and he says, you know, we can't put our arms around everything and everyone, but we can spread them as far as we can. So spread your arms as far as you can and spread them to help humanity. I really enjoyed that. Thanks, Taj, for that lesson. I'll never forget it. Here's Queen Bee on the Jukebox.

They are part of the Rock and Roll Hall of Fame. They are a huge superstar and someone that I admired from a very young age and still do. Cyndi Lauper with Time After Time. I remember walking into a club, Lee's Palace to be exact, here in Toronto with my buddy Mike. And we just saw a tour bus outside and stumbled in. And it was actually Matchbox 20 before they blew up. And they did an incredible cover of Time After Time. It's a great song and I love hearing it anytime I get a chance. We've got music coming up from John Lennon. Have you guys heard of him? He's our Yamaha featured artist. I'm going to play a song from the album Give Me Some Truth. This is Just Like Starting Over on the Jukebox.

This is Melody MacArthur, and I'm requesting my buddy Lena Daniels' song, Can't Tell Night From Day. It is brand spanking new, and I want the world to hear it.

Lena Daniels with Can't Tell Night from Day right here on the jukebox. And that is a request from Melody MacArthur. Before that, Us Sounds Good to Me from Ashley Ghostkeeper. So amazing to play three incredible Indigenous artists, women, that is, 1, 2, 3 in a row. Now we've got something from a band called Working Royals from the album Cross Country, which was released in 2025. They're from Toronto. And it's a rock and roll Americana band. Here's the song Jenny on the jukebox.

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He's undeniable, maybe one of the greatest artists to ever live, certainly in my time. It's Stevie Wonder and Superstition from the album Talking Book, released in 1972. You know what's so funny to me about this song? It's like one of the most covered guitar songs. And the odd thing about it is there's no guitar on the original recording at all. Just leave it to Stevie Wonder to turn a keyboard song into the most covered guitar hero song of all time. One of them, at least. You know what I mean? Julian Taylor here, and we've got music coming up from Jordan featuring Adario and Len Bowden, a song called Runaway Part 2, Don't Look Back, which was released last fall. And we also have a really wonderful tune that I hope you're going to like. It's called NFR Funk, and it is from a Missinabe Cree First Nation artist by the name of Sabe. Here it is on the jukebox.

Hi, I'm Julian Taylor, and I hope that you've enjoyed the show. This is The Jukebox. Thanks for tuning in. I'd like to send a huge thank you to my team for putting this show together with me, to our station partners. We love you. And to our sponsors, we love you as well. And to the listeners, thanks for tuning in. That is UB40 that you just heard on the show with Here I Am, Come and Take Me. Now, one of the things about UB40 that I really do enjoy is that they're an amazing original band, but they might be one of the greatest cover bands of all time as well. Give your song to UB40, they'll turn it into a hit. Them, and I think the Isley Brothers can do the same thing. Well, we got one more song coming up. It's one of my favorite. Actually, it's my favorite from this artist, and I hope you enjoy it. I hope you've enjoyed the show. If you have any requests, please do let us know. You can hit us up on socials, Julian Taylor's Jukebox. We're on Instagram, X, and Facebook. And until next week, ciao bananas. And remember, it's nice to be nice. Here is Peter Tosh with Ketchy Shooby from the album Legalize It. Hope you have a great week. Ciao bananas.

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7: What's up, world? This is Nabil Pervez, and I'll be your host for the first hour of the show. This week, I was listening to a lot of different styles of music, ranging from psychedelic rock from the 70s, to hard-hitting hip-hop from the 2020s, to danceable house bits from the 90s and 2000s. All that genre hopping inspired me to put together a playlist that's eclectic, to say the least. There's a lot of music to get into, so let's get the show started. First up is a psychedelic new bit from Toronto's own River Tiber. Taken from his Spirals EP and co-written and co-produced by Govey, this is Not the Same.

You're tuned into Frisson Radio, and that was Allure by Toronto producer Celine, which features the vocals from Alicia Keys' 2001 classic, Girlfriend. And before it, we played Precognition by Ruffin, Over to You by Portia, Moonlight by Black Party and Simone, and Involved by Toronto's own Ade, Moelle, and Cozy Fruits. Coming up next, we've got a short and sweet selection of lyrical hip-hop, starting with a new one from Toronto MC Ashton Francis. This is Star Signs.

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I ain't rhyming, boy, these unrefined diamonds. 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I'm a different type to consider. Hard to

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0: There's plenty fish inside the sea, just not mine. If time is money, then I feel I'm due time. I rarely listen when y'all rap, it's white lies. 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

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Washing up at Burger King, stealing clothes on Broadway. Couldn't even shadow box, I was fighting broad day. I was in the park writing, they ain't seen me all day. I ain't

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Everything in my wheelhouse, it ain't nothing missing. I was greedy, I was getting seconds in my mother kitchen. Tectonic.

you could've been. 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I was with Miranda, she ain't gotta read my rights. 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She said, 12, you phenomenal, just triple up your price. So I did it. Manifest the vision, then I lived it, they was living. Had to drop a classic for the critics, it's encrypted. 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This is

crowd. Old money, new money, old whips through the town. New addition to the safe, I was big as Bobby Brown. FedEx, UPS, I was shipping them to Brown. We were spooking all the spectators, scared to come around. How I made it out

You're vibing with Frisson Radio, and that was ASAP 12e showcasing his barring prowess on a track called Wizard Kelly. And prior to that, you heard Valedictorian Speech by Toronto MCs Jamal Gasol and Sazy, taken from their collaborative project Smoke Wave 2, and The God Fahim with Symptoms, produced by Montreal's Nicholas Craven. We're going to switch up the sounds for the last 30 minutes of my set and get into a bit of a house groove. Kicking things off is a jazzy number by an ensemble of producers including Nebula Waves, Morila, Living Room, and Plage Noir. This is Reef's Shore.

Please come outside, please come outside, please come outside, please come outside, please come outside, please come outside, please come outside, please come outside, please come outside, please come outside, please come outside, please come outside, please come outside, please come outside, please come outside, please come outside, please come outside, please come outside, please come outside, please come outside, please come outside, please come outside, please come outside, please come outside, please come outside, please come outside, please come outside, please come outside, please come outside, please come outside, please come outside, please come outside, please come outside, please come outside, please come outside, please come outside, please come outside, please come outside, please come outside, please come outside, please come outside, please come outside, please come outside, please come outside, please come outside, please come outside, please come outside, please come outside, please come outside, please come outside, please come outside, please come outside, please come outside, please come outside, please come outside, please come outside, please come outside, please come outside, please come outside, please come outside, please come outside, please come outside, please come outside, please come outside, please come outside, please come outside, please come outside, please come outside, please come outside, please come outside, please come outside, please come outside, please come outside, please come outside, please come outside, please come

If you're just joining us, you're listening to Frisson Radio, and that was Black Party and RM47, with Still Can't Feel My Face, taken from the former's new project, Last Call. And before it, we played Will I Ever See You Again by friend of the show, Dom Diaz, Catch My Breath by Toronto duo Felle Set, How to Reach Me by Shrimp Nose and Montreal's Anomaly, Defensive About It by the homie Arham, and Couple More Times by Govy. That's about it for my half of the show, but make sure you stick around for the second hour of the program, as Mix has got plenty more music lined up for you to enjoy. But before I go, here's a new one from Samuel Cosmic, Marks LB, and our friend Joya. This is the Ucha remix to their collaborative effort, Only One. Keep it locked.

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2: 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I'm Mix, your host, and as always, I'll be taking you through some different moods, some different sounds, and a whole lot of gems from across Canada and beyond. I've got a whole ton of good music lined up for you today, some new, some older favorites, all around good energy. So let's get back into it with a brand new one from our very own Jesse Gould. This is Did You Get the Flowers?

You're tuned in to Frisson Radio, and that was New York-born, Toronto-raised artist Justin Nozuka's latest release, On Your Time, aka Hold You Like It's Ice Cold. Before that was another local resident, Silo, with a brand new cut titled Way to Paradise. You also heard Maja Jordan's See You Again and Matt Keane's Bloodshot. Next on deck is Kate Renata's flip of Sade's Love is Stronger Than Pride.

This is Friston Radio, and you're listening to OVO affiliate and Toronto-based producer Govi with his remix of Frank Ocean's Self Control. Before that was Misha, along with previous guest of the show, Joya, with Something About You. You also heard Snow Allegra's Do For Love, remixed by Black Coffee, and Naomi Sharon's Definition of Love. Up next, we're going to double up on the energy and get into some jungle slash drum and bass sounds with local duo Thugly. This is their remix of Kanye West, Don Toliver, and Kid Cudi's Moon.

0: You're locked in to Frisson Radio, and those were the back-to-back sounds of Neo Archives. You just heard Sunrise, Bang Your Head Against the Wall, and before that was Get Me Down, featuring Georgia Smith. You also heard one of my favorites, the Netsky remix of Keys and Crates and Amber's Glitter. Up next, we're going to get into something of a diminuendo as we get into the final segment of today's show. This is Takes a Village, Ghillie Suite.
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You're listening to Frisson Radio, and that was a bit of a throwback from Taku, Jameson, and Sango with Love Again. You also heard from Montreal's Delphine with Dosa. And unfortunately, that brings us to the end of today's show. Before we head out, I want to shout out to Homie Nabil for holding down the first hour, and of course, I want to thank you, our listeners and supporters, for tuning in. 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

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Coming up next is Orchestral Maneuvers After Dark with me, DJ Squared. Thanks for joining us. Hello there in Radio Land. 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And I am DJ Squared, your host, coming at you with brand new and vintage new wave, punk, post-punk, indie pop, electronica, and everything in between and adjacent. And got a lot of great new stuff for you this week. Lots of CanCon in particular. We've got stuff from By Perula. We're going to listen to Kiss Burn from their new album, Something Out of Nothing. And Cootie Catcher had a new album out this spring. Something We All Got was the name of the album, and we're going to listen to Loiter for the Love of It, the lead single from it, followed by Glum with Nerves Are Shot. And some great stuff from, I think they're out of Philadelphia, Feeble Little Horse. They've got an album out called Bit Not, and we're going to listen to Doorway from it, followed by great stuff from Sookyun Lee's brand new release, 72RHR, or Resting Heart Rate, called Green Terra. So here we go now. 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Thanks for joining us.